freedom. 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Give me peace. Give me freedom. Give me love with a kiss. Give me peace. Give me freedom. 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
1: Und damit herzlich willkommen zu einem neuen Flashback am Mikrofon. Ingo Scheel. Und die musikalische Rückführung beginnt diesmal vor fast einem halben Jahrhundert. Im Sommer 1978 mit einer unheimlichen Stimme.
2: Here they come. They'll never take me away. I won't go to room 16.
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5: I'm a terror of authority and power, making you defy my legal custody. The temptation to mother's father, my sister, and the temptation to mother's father, my sister, and the temptation to mother's father, my sister, and the temptation to mother's father, my sister, and the temptation to mother's father, my sister, and the temptation to mother's father, my sister, and the temptation to mother's father,

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1: Out of Spectrum, out of Spectrum, out of Spectrum, out of Spectrum, out of Spectrum, out of Spectrum. Spectrum, out of spectrum, out of spectrum, out of spectrum, out of spectrum, out of spectrum.

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I can't help how I'm drawn. Put your address in maps and I said, how long is this con? I signed up for the knives. She showed up with a bomb. I learned various spells. I have various wands. 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Fought so hard for myself. I'm a perfect blue and black swan. No cruise ships in my pond. You can't know what I'm on. I might shave my eyebrows. 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I might dye myself blonde. 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I slow down like LeBron. Can't do them chase down blocks no more. 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

blasphemy, condemnation of the faith. For fear the sword, the fear the rape. A martyr's blood is golden to those who seek true gold, to those who turn their hearts to stone. Idol to the masses, no scapegoat to the sword. Power